93.7 The River. A little past 5 in America's greatest city with Jeffrey T. and Tracy Chapman. Just ahead of something you absolutely do not need, no matter how popular it may be. Talk about it in just a bit.

0: Sacramento's greatest hits, 93.7 The River. Jeffro on the radio. Please tell me you have not bricked your phone. This is something people are doing now to avoid all the distractions from smartphones. It's a device called Brick. And what it does is restrict any apps you don't want to see with just one tap of your phone on said brick. Then to get them back, you have to tap again. I guess the idea is to keep the brick at home when you go out with your phone. I'm sorry, but I just don't get it. And I'll never get this kind of advice. If you don't want the apps, uninstall the apps. People say, no, I don't have the willpower to stay off social media. Well, then what's stopping you from just tapping the brick a second time? This is almost as ridiculous as those lock boxes were for phones. Oh, and did I mention that brick goes for $59? If I ever buy one, please find a real brick and hit me upside the head. That's what a true friend would do.
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22: A chilly night on the way with lows in the upper 40s, a bit warmer tomorrow with highs in the upper 70s, light winds, currently 73 degrees from the KFBK Weather Center. 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

0: 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Let's take care of all that free money anxiety. Everybody wants to know if they are this hour's winner of $1,000. Well, the answer is yes, if you're Patrick.
1: Yahoo!
0: or maybe Yahoo! Like the old commercials.
1: I was walking my dog and getting our exercise when I got notified we won.
0: I'd like to think the dog said Yahoo, but he probably said something more like
2: sausages, sausages.
1: I actually just adopted a needy family from church, so I'll use part of those proceeds to help take care of the needy family I adopted for the holidays.
0: Oh, wow. You are a good human being, Patrick. Congratulations.
1: Thank you so very much. You made my day.
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13: The Brewers beat the Dodgers 7-4 to take a 2-game-to-none lead in the NLCS. William Contreras had 3 hits, including a homer and 3 RBIs. Edge rusher Micah Parsons not expected to be ready to play for the Packers Sunday when they take on Dallas. If all goes well in the morning skate, the Blackhawks will likely have Connor Bedard available for a season debut tomorrow night against the Penguins. I'm Frank Aaron.
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16: Northbound I-5 just south of Del Paso Road, a hazard with a length of PVC pipe between the number 3 and 4 lanes. Some sluggish traffic between I-80 and Del Paso on northbound 5 right now. Also sluggish on northbound 5 from the 50 connector out to about the Garden Highway. Westbound Highway 50 has slowing at the Cap City 99 connector and then again transitioning on to northbound 5. Traffic on the 10s every 10 minutes, mornings and afternoons, KFPK News Radio.
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0: Sacramento's greatest hits, 93.7 The River. It's Jeffrey T. During that time of year when people start looking for all the Charlie Brown Peanuts specials for the holidays, they are still on Apple TV. That deal goes through 2030, so get comfy. And what's nice is you don't have to pay to watch. No subscriptions required, at least not on certain weekends. For instance, it's the Great Pumpkin Charlie Brown, the first one to stream free this month on the 17th and 18th. You still need the Apple TV app, but you won't have to log in. Same deal next month for a Charlie Brown Thanksgiving, and then again in December for a Charlie Brown Christmas. See, they don't have to do that, but they do anyway, so it's a nice tradition kept alive. I just wish we could get the year without a Santa Claus. That one only shows up on AMC, and my Hulu doesn't have it. Gotta get me some Heat Miser and his song.
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10: Kansas City Freeway northbound looks good. Southbound's the only place on the cap with some slowing right now from Arden to about East Street. Northbound I-5 looking great, getting past the 50 connector. Still a little sluggish, though, from I-80 past Del Paso Road. No problem. Inbound 80 from Davis. Southbound 5 looks good to Elk Grove. Southbound 99. Some slowing before and after Calvine Road. Traffic on the 10s every 10 minutes. Mornings and afternoons. KFBK News Radio.
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12: 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Or cruising the levee. Or winding down after a long day.

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That would have and should have been David Bowie's 80th birthday, but even though he's gone, his fans are not. 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
0: Does make it a bit easier to remember. Millie, where are you being?
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0: Just one or a lot of bites?
2: A lot of bites.
0: I will never admit saying this, but as much as I like the steak over there, it's the rolls that are my favorite.
2: Yeah. Me too.
0: See that kindred spirits?
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0: Oh, well, congratulations to her, and good luck to the rest of you. 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
10: Well, Mike, winds are very cool tonight with lows in the upper 40s. Sunny, a bit warmer tomorrow. Highs upper 70s. Currently 72 degrees from the KFBK Weather Center. For news at the top and bottom of every hour, tune to KFBK News Radio, 93.1 FM, 1530 AM.
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10: Traffic hazard right now. Don't know exactly what it is. It might be a vehicle. Something between the number 2 and 3 lanes, they're saying. Westbound 50 just east of Sunrise Boulevard. We'll slow traffic on westbound Highway 50 after 59th to Stockton Boulevard and after the Cap City 99 connector, and southbound Cap City Freeway busier now, starting to slow before Arden. Traffic on the 10s every 10 minutes mornings and afternoons. 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
19: The Brewers beat the Dodgers 7-4 to take a 2-0 lead in the NLCS. William Contreras had 3 hits, including a homer and 3 RBI.

0: Guys, edge rusher Micah Parsons not expected to be ready to play for the Packers Sunday when they take on Dallas. If all goes well in the morning skate, the Blackhawks will likely have Connor Bedard available for a season debut tomorrow night against the Penguins. I'm Frank Aaron.
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7: A last day in the 70s coming up tomorrow. Chilly tonight. Overnight lows upper 40s. Tomorrow's highs upper 70s. Currently 68 degrees from the KFBK Weather Center. For news at the top and bottom of every hour, tune to KFBK News Radio, 93.1 FM, 1530 AM.
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Sacramento's greatest hits, 93.7 The River. Some controversy about the benefits of walking. Several health experts that they talked to, Men's Health, say it's not sufficient, that you need more. 7,000 steps a day is not enough. Well, it's better than nothing, though, isn't it?

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1: Today is October 12th. It was on this day back in 1987. INXS released the album Kick. That's the one with Devil Inside, New Sensation, Need You Tonight, all their big songs. And in 1997, John Denver died when his plane crashed into the Pacific Ocean. He was only 53 years old.

0: 93.7, The River, Sacramento's greatest hits. More music just around the corner from Huey Lewis in the news. Also, John Mellencamp and a song next that features a children's chorus. 23 students from a school produced this. It was an idea that was pitched by Bob Ezrin, the amazing producer. And I would say it's a pretty memorable part of the song. Next.
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1: Well, it's good to see Aerosmith with some dates on the calendar. 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

Sacramento's greatest hits, 93.7 The River. Here are some famous birthdays for today. Marion Jones, track and field athlete. She is 51. Kirk Cameron, among other things. He played Mike Seaver on Growing Pains, 56. Actor Hugh Jackman, Wolverine, 58.

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21: 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How's that for synergy? 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
1: Well, when we buy school supplies every year, I like to have extra erasers on hand. 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

Sacramento's greatest hits, 93.7, The River. Well, I actually saw this as a first date idea, but I think it works well if you're meeting up with your significant other that you already have. It's just different. Breakfast. New survey from 64% of singles said they'd be open to meeting for breakfast on a first date. Take some of the pressure off. It's usually cheaper than dinner and doesn't require a long commitment because breakfasts tend to be shorter. Unless you want to order a whole bunch of coffee, sit and talk. Hopefully it goes that way.

0: 93.7, The River, Sacramento's greatest hits. Congratulations to Anthony. He won $1,000.
1: Wow, that comes in great.
0: Yeah, your shot at $1,000 happens again all day tomorrow. 9 more chances to win. We play starting at 9 a.m. all the way up through almost 6 p.m. So listen to all of them for best results and your chance to win.
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93.7 The River, Sacramento's greatest hits. Hello, hello, it's Christina. We are so grateful to have you here and listening on the iHeartRadio app with your smart speakers and devices. As we continue the cash, too, let me tell you more coming up in minutes.

93.7 The River. How about some money? We've got $1,000 for you to win every hour. And a lot of people are kind of looking towards the holidays. I'm looking at Halloween. I mean, yeah, it's part of the holidays, but oh my gosh. It gets so expensive. From the costumes and the candy and the decorating, the trunk-or-treats and all the extra stuff. Oh my goodness. Let's get you hooked up.

0: $1,000. Okay. Coming up this morning, 9 a.m. And then every hour while you work with us, 2-5.
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Sacramento's greatest hits, 93.7 The River. Hi, it's Christina. All right, so do you ever like look at your pet and go, were you a human in the past? Like your pet is reincarnated? Tell me, why do you think your pet's human?

0: 93.7 The River, Sacramento's greatest hits. We used to have this little poodle that my brother adopted, and I could have sworn it was a little old man trapped in a poodle body. Because whenever, you know, my sister and I would like be changing or something like that, it would scratch at the door wanting to get in. I'm not kidding. How about you? Things that you make you think, is my dog human?
1: Yo, my pet gives me the side eye. I mean, that's not an animal, a normal animal, but it will give me the side eye all the time.
0: Oh my gosh.
1: And I'm like, who pays the bills here? It makes me feel like he thinks he's a human.
0: That's so funny.

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And I'm loving every single one I see.

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0: Sacramento's greatest hits, 93.7 The River. Oh, yeah. We got more money on the way. $1,000 every hour. 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
0: 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Okay, another chance to score coming up this morning at 9 a.m., and then we'll do it every hour till 5 p.m.
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93.7 The River, Sacramento's greatest hits. Hi, it's Christina. All right, let's do some Genesis on the way with That's All. If there's something you want to hear, well, don't be shy. 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
1: Hey, it is Christina. All right, so let's talk about that moment that you thought, my pet really thinks they're human.

0: 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Hi, it's Christina. Okay, so tell me why you think your pet's human.
1: What does my pet do to think that make me think that he's human?
0: Uh-huh.
1: When I'm emotional, when I'm upset, or when I'm happy, he always seems to just rub on my leg. He seems to like come near me, and he knows that I'm like emotional. So if I'm happy, he'll come up to me and just rub up on my dog. Will run between my legs and be happy. If I'm sad, he'll come up on me and put his head on my leg and, you know, try to rub me and try to make me feel calm. So
0: okay.
1: 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I think that's the one thing he reads, my emotions.
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1: You've got to be kidding.
0: No.
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All right, let's do some hearts with Magic Man on the way. First, it's John Travolta and Olivia Newton-John.

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Sacramento's greatest hits, 93.7 The River. Well, here's some good news, ladies. We could be closer to the day when the burden of contraception isn't entirely on us. India has quickly been working on an injectable contraceptive for men. And as you're thinking, oh, it's India, it'll never come here to the States. Oh, no, the USA, they're racing to

0: 93.7 The River, Sacramento's greatest hits. Oh, yeah, we got a lot of money. $1,000 every single hour. We're so excited for Tanya, who won earlier.
1: Oh, my God. Thank you so much. You have no idea. Oh, my God. I've been trying so hard. I do charity and help out with some of the local TNR. So I will be donating a little portion of that.
0: Aw, that is amazing. Oh, I love how you're doing good and giving back with that, too. That's so amazing. Hey, we've got your next chance to win, too. 9 a.m.
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0: Sacramento's greatest hits, 93.7 The River. What is going on, Stephen? How are you?
1: Hey, you guys are my favorite radio station. Thank you for having me on. I appreciate you.
0: Yeah.
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Hi, it's Christina. Tell me the moment where you're like, you know what? My pet literally thinks they're human. What happened? You tell me.

0: 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Hi, it's Christina. So we're talking about the moment that you knew that your pet kind of thinks they're human.
1: Yo, my pet gives me the side eye. Okay. I mean, that's not an animal, a normal animal, but it will give me the side eye all the time. And I'm like, who pays the bills here?
0: Yeah.
1: It makes me feel like he thinks he's a human.
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0: that's funny.
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Sacramento's greatest hits, 93.7 The River. All right, so flu season is relatively quiet. I've heard about a few things coming up in our area, though, so it's really not time to start thinking about, you know, vaccination. They're saying get it by the end of October. It takes about 2 weeks for protection to build. This season's vaccines are designed to target 3 expected strains in adults 50 and older. Also have a new Myrna option from Moderna. It's called the M

93.7 The River. Believe it or not, Madonna, she only has 7 Grammys. Will she finally get her flowers this year? You know, remember she released Confessions 2, her strongest and most acclaimed album in more than 20 years. So let's see if it happens.

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Well, the reboots of game shows keep happening. Hollywood Squares, Match Game, Who Wants to Be a Millionaire? Seems like they'll never go away, but classic board games are also getting more time on TV. Trivial Pursuit and Scrabble have both returned for a second season on the CW. Can't make it on those game shows? Well, why don't you play along for $1,000 and I'll tell you how, coming up in 8.

0: 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Bring on the money. Oh, you know we are. $1,000 every hour. Take it. Take it and run. Your chance to win. Big shout out to Jose, who scored.
1: Oh, my goodness. Thank you so much.
0: Oh,
1: I've been entering every hour. Thank you so much.
0: You're welcome. Congratulations. Take your money, my friend. And your next chance to win, too, coming up 9 a.m. and every hour through 5.
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93.7 The River. Hey, it's Christina. All right, so we've got some Journey coming up with Faithfully, and if there's something you want to hear, don't be shy. Go ahead, hit me up on Instagram. 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
1: 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Like they're reincarnated or something like that? 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

0: 93.7 The River, Sacramento's greatest hits. We used to have this little poodle that my brother adopted. And, you know, I was in high school. And it knew as soon as we got out of the shower, my sister and I, it would start scratching on our doors to get in. The only time is when we were dressing. And I was like, it's a dirty little old man in this poodle body. All right, tell me about your situation.
1: What makes me think my dog is human is when he looks away when we caught him doing something bad.
0: Oh.
1: And especially when he gives the side eye. Like, yeah. He loves to steal chicken off our plates, and every time we come in, he's got that. He's looking away, and then the side eye comes.
0: Oh, yeah, part human.
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1: 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Well, now apparently it's going to be returning, but in TV series form on HBO Max and featuring the original ensemble cast. 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

Sacramento's greatest hits, 93.7 The River. So it looks like Google has analyzed some flight data and the cheapest time to book Thanksgiving travel. They're saying 34 days before departure. So that's coming up here real soon. Christmas deals also shifted this year, 56 days out.

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0: 93.7, the River, Sacramento's greatest hits. Good morning, Tuesday, off and running. It's Bob Hauer here, your instant inspirato. Got an espresso shot of positivity to head your way next. Sunshine high, 76 of the day today. It is 49 degrees right now. All right, your instant inspirato. This comes from Marcus Aurelius. You have power over your mind, not outside events. 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There will always be things you can't control. Traffic, delays, other people's decisions. Like, whatever you can control, that is your power. And you can allow those things to have whatever control you want over your day. So protect your peace by putting your energy where it can actually make a difference.
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2: Lots of sunshine and clear skies for Tuesday morning through the midday with gusty winds this afternoon. Highs today in the mid-70s. Currently in Sacramento, 45 degrees in the KFBK Weather Center. For news at the top and bottom of every hour, tune to KFBK News Radio.
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7: Heading west on 80, just 9 minutes from Roseville out to the Cap City Split and on the westbound Cap City Freeway, an 8-minute ride from the 80 Split to downtown Sacramento. Elk Grove to downtown, 11 minutes or less. West 50, Folsom to downtown, 16 minutes. 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

0: 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All right. Weather-wise today, sunshine high 76. It's 49 now. Bob Howard here. 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Nick listening in Roseville. 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
16: Lots of sunshine and clear skies for Tuesday morning through the midday with gusty winds this afternoon. Highs today in the mid-70s. Currently in Sacramento, 45 degrees in the KFBK Weather Center. For news at the top and bottom of every hour, tune to KFBK News Radio.
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21: Heading west on Highway 50, it's a 16-minute ride from Folsom to downtown Sacramento, even with road work in various lanes till 8 a.m. Bradshaw out to 99 and the Stockton Boulevard off-ramp from West 50 closed till 6 this morning. Traffic every 10 minutes, mornings and afternoons on KFBK News Radio, 93.1 FM, 1530 AM.
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0: 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Weather-wise, today we are looking at sunshine, high of 76. It is 49 degrees right now. All right, let's go to the talkback mic. Share your answer with us. Let's see, what's that non-materialistic thing you want for your birthday? Jamie, listening in Rio Linda.
1: 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I don't even care.
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10: Some road work on westbound 50 in various lanes till 8 this morning between Bradshaw and 99, but it's not delaying us, really. It's a 17-minute commute from Folsom to downtown Sacramento west on 50. South I-5, 16 minutes from Woodland to downtown. Traffic every 10 minutes, mornings and afternoons on KFBK News Radio, 93.1 FM, 1530 AM.
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93.7 The River. You got Sacramento's greatest hits. Thanks for listening this morning. It's Bob Howard. So a school bus driver lost her job over a kitten. How weird. Coming up in minutes.

0: This song is running on the original factory batteries, so we'll probably need to swap in a new pair of AA's in a song or two. Just FYI.
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0: Billy Ocean, 93.7 The River. You found Sacramento's greatest hits. With Bob Howard, time for How Weird. A 67-year-old school bus driver in Maryland named Cynthia Morgan lost her gig, pulled over during a route, let a student get off the bus to help a kitten on the side of the road. Company called a safety issue. Parents are not having it. They're rallying behind the driver. They've started a petition demanding she be reinstated. Now, you don't want kids getting off a school bus wherever they please. However, this is a tough one because the kitten needed help too. Apparently, the only one getting rescued here might be the kitten's career prospects. Jackson Rancheria.
1: Jackson Rancheria. We're holding a revival in the hills of Amador County. Creedence Clearwater Revival, that is. Check out tribute band C.C. Seeger, playing the music of Bob Seeger and CCR on the 17th. Great music, great food, and all your favorite games come to life at Jackson.
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0: TLC 93.7 The River, Sacramento's greatest hits on Tuesday morning with Bob Howard. TIL, Today I Learned. You should learn something new every single day. Today I learned dinosaurs. The word dinosaur specifically wasn't invented until 1842. That's when British paleontologist Richard Owen came up with a name meaning terrible lizard. Now, before that, they thought that the bones they found were giants or dragons. Yeah, Owen recognized there were some ancient reptiles that shared some important characteristics, so gave them their own name, Dinosauria. These creatures ruled the Earth for 165 million years and didn't even know their own name.
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12: Sunshine and clear skies this morning. More of the same the rest of the day with some gusty winds this afternoon. Tuesday high temperatures in the mid-70s. Currently in Sacramento, 47 degrees in the KFBK Weather Center. For news at the top and bottom of every hour, tune to KFBK News Radio.
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Bob Howard in on Tuesday morning. Thank you for being here. What non-materialistic thing you want for your birthday? This is the stuff that matters, right? 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

0: What is the non-materialistic thing you want for your birthday? It is 93.7 The River. Got Sacramento's greatest hits on Tuesday morning. Going to hear your answers on the air next. Bob Howard here with Sunshine. High of 76 in the day. Got 48 degrees right now. Tell me the non-materialistic thing you want for your birthday. Let's go to Melissa, listening in Elk Grove.
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12: 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North 99, just 12 minutes from Elk Grove downtown. 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

0: 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With Bob Howard, time for your daily do-good. 18-year-old Jordan Hope driving through Arizona when he spotted an 80-year-old guy named Roy struggling to walk with his walker. Also noticed the guy's shoes were falling apart. Jordan took off his Nikes and gave them to him. Now, he didn't stop there either. Helped the guy pick up his prescription, got him his favorite peanut M&Ms, and even arranged a ride home to make sure the guy got there safely. Along the way, Jordan learned that Roy lost his wife just 2 weeks earlier. Now, the two are going to stay in touch. One small act of kindness turned a stranger's really hard day into the start of a beautiful friendship.
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0: Aerosmith on 93.7 The River. It's Sacramento's greatest hits with Bob Hauer. So Butterfinger's teaming up with Marvel for a limited edition candy bar inspired by the Hulk. Green Apple Smash. Yeah, summer of next year is going to combine green apple flavor with Butterfinger's signature crunchy peanut butter filling. Nobody knows the exact recipe. People are online debating whether it sounds delicious or downright disturbing. Marvel candy lineup can include a new crunch and Tic Tac flavor as well. Now, before you say, ew, that sounds weird, don't apples and peanut butter taste really good together? This has a chance.
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16: 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North on I-5, a crash before Pocket Road in the second lane from the left, and it's 24 minutes from Elk Grove to downtown. North I-5, traffic every 10 minutes, mornings and afternoons on KFBK News Radio, 93.1 FM, 1530 AM.
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Bob Howard here. Thank you so much for listening. After 8 o'clock, your next chance to win tickets for Def Leppard and Goo Goo Dolls coming to Golden.

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Whitney, 93.7 The River, Sacramento's greatest hits. Def Leppard, the Goo Goo Dolls, Golden One Center, May 7th. 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

0: 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Tell me about the non-monetary item you'd love to have for your birthday. All right, let's get your answers on the air next. Sunshine reaches 76 on the day today, 48 degrees right now. What's that non-monetary item you'd love for your birthday? 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
12: Recovering on North 99 following a crash both directions of 99 at 47th Avenue. Everything cleared up, but North 99 still heavy from Calvine. 31 minutes from Elk Grove to downtown. 23 minutes on North I-5 from Elk Grove downtown. Traffic every 10 minutes, mornings and afternoons on KFBK News Radio, 93.1 FM, 1530 AM.
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1: With Bob Howard. So prices are going up, budgets are getting tighter, and Americans are looking for ways to save cash. However, when it comes to that Halloween candy, that's where they draw the line. Candy prices are up over 8% for the past year, and Halloween chocolate up 15.5% thanks to cocoa shortages and tariffs. But Halloween spending still expected to be about $13.5 billion this year. And some people are switching to cheaper candy or waiting for post-Halloween clearance sales because nothing says Halloween quite like handing out candy corn than buying the good stuff for yourself on November 1st. That's smart.
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0: What's the non-materialistic thing you would love for your birthday? And tell us, 93.7 The River, Sacramento's greatest hits. Bob Hauer here. Weather-wise, sunny high 76 on the day. It is, at the moment, 48 degrees. All right, let's go to Nick on the talk back. Mike, Nick, go ahead.
1: I would say quality time with somebody that I love. We could go outside. We could go out to dinner. I mean, just spending the day watching a movie.
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18: Sunshine and clear skies this morning with more of the same the rest of the day, along with some gusty winds this afternoon. Tuesday high temperatures in the mid-70s. Currently in Sacramento, 48 degrees in the KFBK Weather Center. 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

0: your birthday. Yeah, 93.7, the River Sacramento's greatest hits, can end up with your answer on the air next. Sunshine, 76 on the day today, 52 right now. All right, it's Bob Howard. Tell me that one non-monetary thing you'd love for your birthday. All right, let's go to Mel. Got Mel listening in West Sacramento.
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0: 93.7 The River. It is Sacramento's greatest hits. Bob Howard here. Thanks so much for listening. Let's get you some positivity and optimism into your workday. This one comes from Marcus Aurelius. Your morning motivation. You have power over your mind, not outside events. 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Traffic, delays, other people's decisions. 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So protect your peace by putting your energy where it can actually make a difference. You control that.
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Go enjoy the rest of your Tuesday. I'll spend time with you tomorrow. 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
0: The music. The moments. The pop culture that defined who we are. And at the heart of it all was Martha Quinn. This is the Martha Quinn Show. Now, here's your chance to win $1,000.
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Tuesday is here, and you and me, Martha Quinn, we're going to get to the workday with the greatest songs of all time. 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You landed that grand. Here's Tina Turner, group.

0: Sacramento's greatest hits, 93.7 The River. 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Martha Quinn with you. Last week, I got an email at my mixtape email address, mixtape@iheartmedia.com, from Hannah in Providence, Rhode Island. Martha, I have a mixtape idea for you. I know from going through breast cancer that connecting with others who have walked the same path can make you feel less alone. I hope this mixtape isn't too heavy, but with October 13th being Metastatic Breast Cancer Awareness Day, how about 3 songs by women who have also gone through breast cancer? Hannah, this isn't too heavy at all. As a cancer survivor myself, I know that feeling less alone is healing in itself. Breastcancer.org says about 155 women in the U.S. are estimated to have metastatic breast cancer. And that, by the way, is cancer that spreads to other parts of the body. So I love this idea to make them feel less alone with your 3 songs by women who have had breast cancer, like Sheryl Crow and Carly Simon. I'm going to do that today at noon. Hannah, thank you so much for emailing me your mixtape idea to mixtape@iheartmedia.com. You've got The Martha Quinn Show.
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What has made you say yes recently? 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I thought I had a chip in my windshield. Turned out to be a drop of water. That was totally awesome. Yeah.

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0: 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Martha Quinn with you. Happy Tuesday. You've got some. I know you do. Something that you would call totally awesome. Tell me yours every morning right here. You and your totally awesome news get the spotlight.
1: I was a teacher for 20 years in Illinois, and I'm excited about retirement. I retired in May of this year, and I'm just now realizing that I don't have to get up every day and go to school.
0: Yeah, because now the school year started and you're like, ooh, I'm still home. That's nice. Thank you for sharing that totally awesome news. I kind of know what you mean. I was never a teacher, but when I graduated college, when I finished my last class, I was like, woohoo, I am done. Thank you for sharing that totally awesome news. Congratulations on your retirement. And thank you for being on the front lines with our kids for 20 years. Tell me your totally awesome news, something you're celebrating today. 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
2: 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How's that for synergy? 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
11: Another nice day today with mostly sunny skies and a high of 78 degrees. We'll continue to see the mid-70s during the evening hours. Overnight lows will be in the 50s. Currently 58 degrees on the KVK Weather Center. For news top and bottom of every hour, tune to KVK News Radio.
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0: 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Martha Quinn hanging out with you this Tuesday. I take you now to David. Getting a phone call, he won $1,000.
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0: 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Got a medical bill you need to pay off? You're going to hear a key word revealed in just a few minutes. 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
0: 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And at the heart of it all was Martha Quinn. 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Now, here's your chance to win $1,000.
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93.7, The River. Look at this. You and me, Martha Quinn, we're in the 11 o'clock hour now. Got kids at home. Do you let them look at their phones or laptops while they're eating? Do you look at your phones or laptops while you're eating? You might want to switch it up. Find out why.

0: Sacramento's greatest hits, 93.7 The River. How are you? Thank you for making our station a part of your Tuesday. Martha Quinn with you. When the records are playing, I'm always looking through the internet, finding health tidbits to pass along every morning right here. Also, just after 2, we chat life and health. I call it your wellness shot. I saw this headline and I said, oh no, health experts say no screens during mealtimes. This was specifically geared towards kids, saying when kids use screens during mealtimes, they have a harder time learning about what's on their plate and deciding whether or not they're hungry or full. And the Cleveland Clinic piece also went on to say the added benefit of kids not looking at their phones and their laptops while they're eating is that they chat more to their parents and to their siblings, and that's good for everybody. Well, I gotta say, me and my husband, when we eat meals so many times, we are on our laptops and our phones. And I do think it's harder to pay attention to your own body as to when you're full, because you're just kind of not focusing on that. You're just, you know, looking at your screen. So if you have screen time, what am I saying? Screen-free mealtimes with your kids. How did you make it happen? Parents want to know. Tap the TalkBack microphone on our free iHeartRadio app. That was your wellness shot. Thanks for hanging out.
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14: In reports of some debris on the roadway, eastbound 80 across the top just before the Cap City Freeway split. It's in the two right lanes, but no delays in the area. Also, an accident in the clearing stages on westbound 50 just before the Kemp City Freeway. Right now, traffic is recovering through the area. Traffic on the 10s every 10 minutes, mornings and afternoons on KPK News Radio, 93.1 FM, 1530 AM.
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0: Cause I gotta have faith. Ooh, I gotta have faith. Because I gotta have faith. I gotta have faith.
1: 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You and me, we live and breathe rock and roll all day long. And each morning at 11:40, you get news that rocks. My name is Martha Quinn. Stay here for that. Joan Jett and the Blackhearts happening right now.

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She was the one who introduced the hits we loved during her MTV days. And she's still here playing them. 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

103.7, The River. In the middle of all of this rock and roll, as you and me, Martha Quinn, head towards noon each morning, it's your update from the rock world. It's your news that rocks. Tis the season for holiday albums. Alanis Morissette is releasing her first holiday album, Good Weather for Immaculate Conception. It's coming out November 6th. The song, Beautiful Star in Bethlehem, is out now. Yeah.

0: party. I love it that Alanis Morissette's song Beautiful Star in Bethlehem features Brandi Carlile and Steve Martin, I'm assuming on banjo. So keep a lookout for Good Weather for Immaculate Conception. I should mention that Alanis is also singing Oh Holy Night, The Little Drummer Boy, and even Wham's Last Christmas, and it's coming out November 6th. That's your news that rocks. Stay here with me, Martha Quinn. Today's three-song mixtape, three songs linked together somehow, starts at noon.
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28: Sunny around the Sacramento Valley today with a high of 78 degrees. Up in the foothills, sunny with temperatures in the mid-70s, lower 50s up in Truckee. Currently 66 degrees on the KBK Weather Center. For news top to bottom of every hour, tune to KBK News Radio.
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Because Brittany is up $1,000. You could be too. 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
0: 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It's Martha's Mixtape with Martha Quinn.
4: Tuesday afternoon is here, so it's mixtape time. This is when you get three songs of your choice on the air. You group them together in some way you find interesting. Hannah is a breast cancer survivor in Providence, Rhode Island, and Hannah found three artists who have also gone through breast cancer, for today being Metastatic Breast Cancer Awareness Day. First up, Carly Simon.

0: Sacramento's greatest hits, 93.7 The River. I bet you think this song is about you. Carly Simon, who was diagnosed with breast cancer in the late 90s. She went through a surgery, chemotherapy, the whole thing. Started today's three artists who have had breast cancer mixtape for today being Metastatic Breast Cancer Awareness Day. Next up, Sheryl Crow. She went through it in 2006.
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0: Sacramento's greatest hits, 93.7 The River. Olivia Newton-John, that was a monster hit for Olivia. It was number one for like 2.5 months. Physical just finished today's mixtape. Three artists who have experienced breast cancer. First up was Carly Simon, and she was followed by Sheryl Crow. And today's mixtape was made by Hannah, a breast cancer survivor in Providence, Rhode Island. Hannah, thank you so much for that. And it's a perfect example of grouping together three songs in some way you find interesting. Get your mixtape on the air by emailing me your category, your name, the city and state you're listening in, and email me at mixtape@iheartmedia.com.
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10: 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Game 2 on the way at 8 Eastern. The Atlanta Dream will host games 3 and 4 of the WNBA Finals at State Farm Arena. 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I'm Frank Aaron.
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0: 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Rock and roll is happening here. Thanks for hanging out with me, Martha Quinn. 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The other day, I played a mixtape, three songs about angels that revolved around Paul in Texas asking to hear Real Life's Send Me an Angel.
1: Hey, Martha, this is Paul in Sherman, Texas. Thank you for playing Send Me an Angel. That just made my day. I was going down the highway and I turned it up. It was great.
0: Paul, teamwork makes the dream work. When you asked me about that Real Life song, I was thinking, oh, I love that song. I love it. My boss, Shaggy, he was here when your message came in. He said, let's do three songs about angels. So it was like a jam session. That was really fun. Thank you. So the way you get to the TalkBack microphone is you download our free iHeartRadio app onto your phone. 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Don't be shy. What you say matters. You've got the Martha Quinn Show.
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1: 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And at the heart of it all was Martha Quinn. 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

Sacramento's greatest hits, 93.7 The River. So I bought a new pair of glasses recently, and they're expensive because I got, you know, prescription lenses, and I don't like them. If you're in a similar situation, take some of the pain away by winning $1,000 cash. 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When it'll be up this hour, you enter on our website. I'm Martha Quinn.

93.7, The River. Come on, make yourself comfortable. You've reached the Island of Awesome. That's what I'm with Quinn like to call our time together. The music picks you up. And the news when you hear it is what I like to call totally awesome. Tell me your totally awesome news, something that's made you smile. For me, this past weekend, my husband and I were driving to the grocery store and we looked at our windshield and we were like, oh my gosh, there's a chip on our windshield. We were like, oh no, we're going to have to get our windshield replaced. You know, we were just going down that whole road. And when we got to the grocery store, my husband got out and kind of touched the chip in our windshield, that chip that was bumming us out. Turned out it was a drop of water. I said to my husband, that's totally awesome news right there, that it wasn't a chip, it was a drop of water. So tell me a yes moment you've had recently. Tap the talkback microphone you find on your phone when you download our iHeartRadio app onto your

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18: 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Went down into the ditch. CHP is there, and I'm glad they're taking care of it and not me. Tune to traffic on the 10s every 10 minutes, mornings and afternoons on KM.

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0: Sometimes I feel I've got to bump, bump, run away. You know what I mean? Soft Cell does. They are on the way for you. Happy Tuesday afternoon. It's time right now for your totally awesome news.
2: 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So we went to Dave & Buster's, Wisconsin Dells, and Chicago.
0: Dave & Buster's, super fun sports bar type of restaurant, Wisconsin Dells, and Chicago. 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
25: Weather going to warm up a little bit with a high of 78 today. Overnight low 48. Tomorrow more sunshine. A high of 79 and 87 degrees for Thursday. 74 right now in Sacramento. For news at the top and bottom of every hour, tune to KFBK News Radio.
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Sacramento's greatest hits, 93.7 The River. Boo! You want a fright? Halloween is less than 3 weeks away. I'm Martha Quinn. If you still need decorations, hang out to win $1,000 cash. Right around the corner with the K

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0: 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And at the heart of it all was Martha Quinn. 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

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Sitting down at the table with your salad and your sandwich can be so relaxing. 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

0: 93.7 The River, Sacramento's greatest hits. Standing by to keep your Tuesday afternoon rocking is me, Martha Quinn. You know how relaxing it is to get your sandwich and your salad and you sit down at the table with your phone? It's relaxing, but should we be doing it? I said a few minutes ago, the answer might surprise you. Then again, it might not. This is the Life Chat we get into every afternoon right here. It's your wellness shot. At the Cleveland Clinic, they say, especially for kids, eating while you're looking at your phone or your laptop can make it harder to tune into our hunger cues. Without screens, kids have an easier time focusing on their meals and deciding when they're actually hungry. I have to say, I think the same is true for adults. This has happened to me so many times. I'm sitting down with my food, looking at my laptop, and before I know it, I've finished everything I had on my plate. And I go, I don't even remember having this sandwich, you know, or kind of just mindlessly eating it while we're focusing on something else. That is your wellness shot. If you ever come across a health tip you think would be good for people to know about, share yours. Join me in a wellness shot moment. 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
22: North and southbound Cap City Freeway, very heavy approaching Arden both directions. Also, if you're trying to get away from town, we got heavy traffic westbound 80. It starts right there at the merge of 50 and 80 and goes all the way almost to Childs. And I'm not sure why, maybe do some maintenance out there. Tune to traffic on the 10s every 10 minutes, mornings and afternoons on KFBK News Radio.
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0: Sacramento's greatest hits, 93.7 The River. Getting you through the day with the songs that pick you up every time. It's me, Martha Quinn. Excellent news from the Journey Camp. Last Thursday night in Tulsa, Oklahoma, Journey's drummer, Dean Castronovo, had an unexplained medical emergency. He had to go to the hospital two songs into the show. His drum tech finished the show doing all of the drumming. Then last Saturday night in San Antonio, Texas, Dean was back on the drums. Catch them while you can. Journey is on their final Frontier tour. Tonight, they're playing in Birmingham, Alabama. Their last shows in San Francisco, their hometown, November 28th. You're with Mixer straight ahead. Thank you for rocking out today with me, Martha Quinn. I hope you're having a great Tuesday.
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93.7, The River, Sacramento's greatest hits. 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

Sacramento's greatest hits, 93.7 The River. A little bit after 3 o'clock in America's greatest city. Jeffrey T with not one, not two, but three princes this hour. First two for the Spin Doctors, then another from the Purple

0: Sacramento's greatest hits, 93.7 The River. Jeffrey T, obviously uneducated on 3D printing, or maybe just undereducated. Seems like everything could be 3D printed these days. But food? Yeah, that's where my mind gets blown. 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

Sacramento's greatest hits, 93.7 The River. Go-Go's got the beat, but John Mellencamp's got the beating. Or at least he wants to. And this guy here is a masochist. Says it hurts so good.

0: 93.7, The River, Sacramento's greatest hits. Jeffrey T, just waiting for the go-ahead from our Cash Vault crew when they've got that next grand ready for you. Listen at 4 o'clock for the keyword. But while we wait, let's find out how Tracy's job interviews went today.
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15: A couple of days in the 70s with a high of 78 this afternoon. Tomorrow's high 79 and then a high of 87 expected on Thursday. Right now, sunshine, 78 degrees in Sacramento. For news at the top and bottom of every hour, tune to KFVK News Radio.
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20: A disabled vehicle reported right now 80 eastbound on Truxell Road in what reporting parties are saying is a bad spot, quote unquote. Cap City Freeway, northbound, slow in the Midtown area. Southbound, heavy traffic coming out of the Marconi curve, especially between Arden and Exposition. Sluggish traffic on westbound 50, starting before Stockton Boulevard to the 5 connector ramp. Traffic on the 10s every 10 minutes, mornings and afternoons. 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

93.7 The River, Sacramento's greatest hits. Just past four in America's greatest city with Jeffrey T and some ladies of the 80s this hour. Equal time after those men at work. Hang on for Madonna, Belinda Carlisle, Whitney Houston, and Stevie Nicks. Right after John Lennon.

0: 93.7 The River. My name's Jeffrey T, and these are my sleigh bells. You like them? I know it's only October, and even Mariah Carey hasn't declared Christmas time yet, but apparently the Hallmark Channel has, because their countdown to Christmas starts this Friday with hundreds of hours of movies, both old and new. And the new ones premiere every Friday, Saturday, and Sunday night. One this weekend is Holiday Touchdown, a Bears love story. Well, thank God, because I need something positive about the Bears after losing Ditka and losing to the Packers over the weekend. By the way, it's around the clock, straight through, so you're going to need to go somewhere else for your Golden Girls fix, or Gilmore Girls, or Reba Girls. No worries, though. Pretty sure you can find all those shows on at least a dozen other channels.
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22: Fire reported northbound 99 Florin Road on-ramp. No further details. Sluggish traffic on southbound 99 starts at Highway 50 and spots all the way to Calvine. Westbound 50 a bit busier now, starting to slow around 59th Street and heavy traffic all the way to the 5 connector, where it's sluggish out to about the Garden Highway. North and southbound Cap City Freeway, heavy approaching the American River. Traffic on the 10s every 10 minutes, mornings and afternoons, KFBK News Radio.
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93.7, The River, Sacramento's greatest hits. Another bottle of tequila in the blender. And another brick in the wall. From Jimmy Buffett to Pink Floyd.

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0: 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Tom, you, sir, are a $1,000 payday winner.
1: Oh, you got to be kidding.
0: I would never joke about something so serious.
1: Thank you.
0: Any idea where this money goes next?
1: Oh, that's easy. My daughter is pregnant with our second grandchild. They have medical insurance, but their copay at the hospital when the baby is born is going to be $1,000.
0: What a coinkydink.
1: So we're going to surprise her with the money.
0: It's destiny, my friend. Congratulations on both the win and your new grandson. Next chance to grab a grand happens at 5 this afternoon.
2: 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How's that for synergy? 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
13: Crash working right now eastbound I-80 between Madison and Greenback. Somebody rear-ended someone when they tapped their brakes and they were a little too close. 50 westbound just east of Cameron Park Drive, a large metal hook in the number 2 lane. Traffic hazard 5 northbound just south of Florin Road, an ice chest in the slow lane. Traffic on the 10s every 10 minutes, mornings and afternoons. 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